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2: 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Müllverbrennung. Well, and if you look to the left-hand side, the beautiful Etika Market Parlor, you can see a majestic container with a green punkt. Yes. Yeah. Do you know that in Japan? Not. Yeah. You can throw in there whatever you have bock on. Yes. Well, as long as it has a green punkt on itself, yes. And then the industry comes and takes it nach Hause zu sich, ja. Yeah. And then they make new things daraus, ne? What? Yes, of course. You can throw in your old Mazda, yes. And sushi, Lachsersatz, Brötchen, yeah, for example, and gabbelige Fuji-Anlage. And then the industry makes daraus ein Autoradio, das nach Fisch riecht oder something, ne? What? Yes, we can make a photo, yeah, with you and the container, yeah, of course, yeah. No, you cannot throw your wife in, no. No, I think the industry can her not gebrauchen. What? You auch nicht. Yeah, yes, but I don't know what they shall make out of a little old fat yellow vibe, ohne Zähne. No. Yes, I know you Japanese people put everything in there, but I think she will not pass into a German Thunfischdose. No, really not. No, sorry. Yeah.

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I get no sleep. 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

Lost its faith, our colors will fade eventually. 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

will fade eventually. So if our time is running out, day after day, we'll make the mundane a masterpiece. Oh my, my, oh my, my love, I take one look at you.